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You know I'll take time and walk with you. Let me hold your hand. Little girl, I'll make you understand. You know you ain't nothing but a

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What kind of woman is this?

0: Hunky Chunk means that you are probably on board. And this is Reggie, a land moving turtle from the island of Galapagos. This is a chunk of...
1: Cátedra de sede, Gabriel García Márquez. Oiga, mire, vea, la mirada y la escucha en los tiempos del ruido.